0: both give you an answer, and then you tell us who's right, or...
1: Yeah, let me see if I can pull it up. I sent you guys the link last week, yeah?
0: Yeah.
2: Mm-hmm. I don't remember.
1: Let me see if I can find it again, given that I closed so many windows. Welcoming fact sheet. That's not it. I do have 100 windows open, sorry. I am one of those.
2: I get too confused when I've got too much open.
1: Yeah. Welcoming circle, the show, articles of incorporation, travel, tax credits, votes. This one is... crazy. Might be time to kill this one too. Well, in the meantime, while I get that, you guys should know that tomorrow we're having that celebration, right?
2: I know, and I would love to go, but I've got this class that I need to teach, and I can't give them because I'm half the time I'm the only one there.
0: I have a board
1: You're
0: meeting
1: welcome.
0: Tomorrow.
2: I can't not show up.
1: Okay. And there's no way we're going to force you to come. So I guess that means we're not going to see you there. You can come after class. That's when the food is going to be distributed.
2: After class is like after 7:30 for me, I think. It doesn't go, and I think it's only going until 7, isn't it? Because I checked that.
1: Did you? Okay.
2: Yeah. Yeah. If I would have had like 2 weeks notice and maybe was I aware of it 2 weeks ago and just messed up, then I could have said you need to get somebody else
1: yeah.
2: Tuesday night. But at this point, I can't.
1: It's too bad. Well, so here's the link. Well, maybe I'm still like to talk. Send a message. So this will be the responsibilities of citizenship, which Mr. Trump loves to make sure that you get support and defend the Constitution, respect and obey federal, state, and local laws, participate in the democratic process, pay income and other taxes, and serve on a jury when called upon. I'm sure he doesn't do any of that. Thank you very much.
2: No, he only cares about what it conveniences him.
1: Yeah.
2: What I'm getting is a national... Oh, this is the National Immigrants... Okay, I do remember seeing this.
1: So, I am...
2: This is the Ellis Island.
1: Yeah. So, this is... studying for the test is what I pulled up. And, of course... Here somewhere, I remember seeing the questions. 100 civic questions in
2: Haitian.
1: Here
2: they are. At the bottom. Side of responsibilities. Yeah, I see them now.
1: Okay. So I have the questions and the answers. I'm going to ask them, and then we'll just go through and see how many we knew, which means I am actually going to be cheating because there's no way. There might be. There is an automated one out there, but I'm too lost to go find it. So
0: okay.
1: I'll ask the questions. Okay?
0: All right.
2: Okay.
1: All right. Number one, under principles of American democracy, what is the supreme law of the land?
2: The Constitution.
1: Okay. Do you agree, Mr. Garza?
0: I suppose so, yeah. I'm not sure what else it would be, so Constitution.
1: USCIS would kill you. You got to have an answer.
0: Constitution.
1: All right. The next one goes to you, Mr. Garza. What does the Constitution do? Give me three things that it does.
0: What is it? Three things that it does? It it lays out the rights of the citizens. Things it does? Rights, obligations, or rights, responsibilities, and I don't know. I can't think of three.
1: All of those under the first one. Okay. All right. He passes the question over to you, Carolyn. What else does the Constitution do? Article 1. Article 2.
2: I don't remember what the articles are, but
1: you're thinking of the amendments, Mr. Garza, which is great, but the first article, the second article.
2: One of them is about liberty.
1: That's the Declaration.
2: Okay.
0: Well, isn't it like in order to form a more perfect union?
2: Perfect union. There we go.
0: So I have no idea. I must admit, I really am lost here.
1: And it's I read great.
2: It.
1: We
2: and
1: are
2: I read it. And I was like, yeah, that's what it does. But not looking at it and trying to come up with it is another thing.
1: Which is a harder thing than a multiple choice. Multiple choice, yeah. I think you guys would do. So the preamble of the Constitution tells you those things, you know, in order to form a more perfect union, ensure, you know, establish justice. But then we normally say that the first couple of articles, they set up the government, the office of the president, how long he's going to be. It gives the powers
2: to the three branches. To the three branches.
1: That's right. So that's where it basically sets up the government and then empowers each section of the government. We forget that, but that's the basic part of the Constitution.
2: We learned that once.
0: Okay.
1: Yeah. So once it sets that, after they finished it, they said that looks really good for them. What about us? And that's where the Bill of Rights gets added. Therefore, what you guys don't have, we have. That needed to be clarified.
0: Yeah.
1: And that's why the first 10 amendments come into play.
0: So, I see.
1: So anyway, that's where that question can be a little bit tricky, because most Americans don't think of the setting up of government.
2: Anyway, we think of Bill of Rights.
0: Well, it makes sense. It's like the Constitution of a nonprofit. Like, here's what we were created to do. Here's how we're formed. And so, and then the bylaws are like, you know, we meet every second Tuesday, you know, they're the little nitpicky details sort of. So yeah, makes sense. Okay.
1: Yeah. The rules of operation, but the framework itself is the Constitution, and that is the power of that. And that's why every time we need to make a change, it's so hard because we're already in a box. Mm-hmm. So that was kind of fun, except that I lost my place as to what the questions were.
0: Okay. You're looking really cosmic right now, I have to tell you.
1: Oh,
2: yes, you are.
1: You know, Alexa turned off the light. Oh, yeah, look at me now.
0: That's pretty amazing. Whoa.
1: And there you go. She heard my name or her name, and she turned on the light again.
0: Oh, okay.
1: That is weird. So let me go back then to those questions.
2: So now we have to name like at least three of the Bill of Rights, something like that.
1: That'll come. So you might as well name three. Name the first one.
2: Freedom of speech.
0: Freedom of speech.
1: Well, actually, within the first one is freedom of speech. What else is in that first one?
2: Freedom of religion.
1: Yeah.
0: Assembly.
1: Freedom of what?
2: Freedom to assemble, maybe?
1: Yes. Yeah. Yes, exactly.
0: Okay.
1: Freedom of assembly, freedom of religion, freedom of speech.
0: Right to bear arms, of course.
2: Yeah.
1: No, that's the second.
0: Second, yeah.
1: Okay. So you named the first one. Name another one then.
2: Another freedom?
1: No, another one of the Bill of Rights. I take
2: the fifth.
1: Yes.
2: Freedom to not incriminate yourself then?
1: Yeah.
0: I guess I'll just go back to my original country. I don't think I'm cut out for this.
1: This is your original country. What are you talking about?
0: Well, that's why I don't know, because I never had to know. It was never...
2: The 13th is something about freedom from slavery unless you're incarcerated or something like that.
1: Yeah, which was remedied by the 14th, but that's... the Bill of Rights is considered the first 10, right?
2: Yeah.
1: They're the ones that were passed.
2: So I'm like shooting ahead.
1: Okay. Yeah, well, you did. All right, let me go back. The idea of self-government is in the first three words of the Constitution. What are these words?
0: We the people.
1: Yes.
2: Hey, we both got that one.
1: Yes. Okay. Define an amendment. What is an amendment?
0: It's just something that you... it's an alteration. It's taking something and adding to it or altering it in some way or explaining it in greater detail or something.
1: Yeah, your first two that are the ones that they're looking for. In addition... You add to it or you change it. Alteration is good. Change is the word that they have here. Okay. The first 10 amendments are called?
0: Bill of Rights.
2: Rights.
1: Yeah. The ones that you didn't mention in terms of freedoms in the First Amendment were freedom of the... freedom of the...
2: press.
1: Yes.
0: Oh, the freedom of the press, yeah.
1: Yeah.
0: Freedom of speech.
1: And petition the government.
0: Petition the government. Yes.
1: You have the right to petition the government and be ignored.
2: Which could sort of overlap with freedom of assembly, sort of.
1: Yeah. Although sometimes we gather just for concerts. Okay, how many amendments are on the Constitution, on the present Constitution?
2: I know there's at least 24, but that includes the Bill of Rights, I think.
1: Yes, it should include the first 10, which is the Bill of Rights, and how many since that have been added?
0: I have no idea.
2: 14-ish?
1: Good job. It's actually 17 more. Mm. 14th Amendment was in the, 1920s?
2: Mm-hmm.
1: And only three have been passed since.
0: Hmm.
1: And does not include the RA. So, all right. There, just for everybody's knowledge, then, since we're recording this as a fun game, if you're 65 years or older and have been a legal permanent resident for more than 20 years, you actually get a simplified test.
0: Oh, good. That's me.
1: Neither one of you qualifies, so let's go on to question number 8.
2: I do.
1: You're more than 65?
2: I am.
0: I'm way more than 65.
2: 65. By 1 year, I'm 66.
1: Well, then I'll give you only the asterisk questions then, because they're specials.
0: I'm 67.
1: You're 57.
0: 67.
1: You're 67?
2: Wow. How does that make you feel young now?
0: Or 68, something like that. I was born in 1956.
1: I was a kid then.
0: Yeah. I'm old.
1: Wow. All right. Then you guys would have the simplified version.
0: I sure hope so. I'm performing miserably on this.
1: Wow. Well, I'm gonna, wow, this light. Alexa, turn on the piano light.
0: Oh, okay.
1: I'm gonna skip the more philosophical ones. Name one branch of or part of the government.
0: Executive, judicial,
2: Congress. Legislative.
0: Yes. Legislative.
1: And legislative, good. What about parts of government? Those are the three branches.
2: You mean parts of each of the branches?
1: Yeah, can you say...
2: Like executive would be president and cabinet, right?
1: The cabinet is not in the Constitution, FYI.
2: Oh.
1: So the president is...
2: The vice president would be...
1: Yes, the vice president is a part. What's the other big branch?
2: Congress.
1: What's the Congress? Thank you. And then judicial is exhibited in the
2: courts.
1: Courts. Yeah. All right. What stops one branch of government from becoming too powerful?
0: Balance of powers.
1: Yes. Normally in civics, the class teaches you that there are
2: checks and balances.
1: Checks and balances, and that balance of power is done through separation of powers.
2: Oh, right.
0: Separation of powers, that's right.
1: Yeah, and then that's the balance. All right, easy. Who's in charge of the executive branch?
0: President.
1: Who makes the federal laws?
0: Senate or Congress?
2: Congress, yeah.
1: Congress, yeah, the House and the Senate, or
2: what happens if they don't make laws, then you have executive orders.
0: Right.
2: Okay, never mind.
1: Well, then you have the president. Okay, what are the two parts of the U.S. Congress?
0: A Senate and House. Absolutely represented.
1: I give you the easy ones too, because when there's a hard one, you feel bad, but you should feel good because you know many of these. How many senators are there?
0: There's like
2: 2 per state, 100 for senators.
1: Very good math. You got it through there. The senators serve for how many years?
2: I read that and I was surprised.
0: Is it? 6?
1: Mm-hmm. 6? Good job. Okay. Name one of your U.S. senators today.
0: What do you keep wanting to say? Yeah. Durkin.
2: Not Durkin.
1: That's the donuts.
2: There's a place in South Africa with the same name, I think.
1: Close to it, yeah. Different spellings, same sounds. Tom, the one in the wheelchair?
2: Wheelchair? No, no, no. That's the other one. Oh, yeah.
1: That's the other one.
0: Yeah. I've always been bad at tests.
2: Tammy?
0: I want to say Tammy Baker.
2: Thankfully, no.
0: Tammy,
2: My sister once said, "Oh, I really don't like her," not knowing she was my senator. I was like, "Well, why not?" I don't know. My sister and I have polar opposite politics.
0: Oh, so it's Durbin.
2: Yes. Is
0: one.
1: Durbin.
0: And
1: good.
0: Then,
2: Durbin and Tammy. I just had
1: Tammy D. Tammy D.
0: Tammy D.
1: Quacks.
2: She's worth a quack.
0: Duck something?
1: Okay. Duckworth? We can't do any better than that. Tammy Duckworth.
0: Duckworth. Okay. Yeah. Okay.
1: Okay.
0: Yeah.
1: Good. Let's go to another area you're probably better at. The House of Representatives has how many voting members?
2: Ooh, I read that number, and that one I'm not going to recall because it varies by state, by population.
1: Yes, but the census will change that.
0: 400 something?
1: Yes, good. It's over 400.
0: I want to say
1: it's under 450.
0: 425.
1: Higher.
0: 435.
1: You got it. Only three choices. You still got one lifeline left. Okay. The U.S. representative served for how many years?
0: Three.
2: Two?
1: No. Yes.
0: Two.
1: Two.
0: Oh, okay.
1: Two. And that's why they're always in
2: campaign mode.
1: Campaign mode and pulling up money and whatever else. Name your U.S. representative.
0: It's not Rodney anymore.
2: No, it's not.
1: So that's good job. Good job.
0: It's a she.
2: Mm-hmm.
1: Good.
0: No clue.
2: Nikki Budzinski. It's hard to say also. Budzinski?
0: Budzinski?
2: Am I saying it right?
1: Yeah.
0: Huh.
1: Yeah.
0: Okay. Haven't heard about her since the election.
1: Well, we only have one Nikki, I think. So.
2: Unless another Nikki gets the Republican nomination, but I don't know if that's going to happen.
1: Well, that would be a good strategy just to confuse the electorate.
0: Yeah, they did that in Florida with a few.
2: Isn't that one woman's name Nikki something that's running? Against
1: Nikki Haley.
2: Trump? Yeah, yeah.
1: Yeah. Okay. Yeah, but she's running for president, so.
2: Yeah, yeah.
1: Okay. Who does a U.S. senator represent?
0: State.
1: Good.
2: But also their particular district.
1: Wrong.
2: No?
1: No. Senators have no district.
2: Oh, I thought you said representative. No, yeah. I thought we said representatives. Senators, yes. Okay, yes, the state.
1: All right, then we're good. Senators don't have districts. They represent the whole state.
2: That is correct.
1: Okay.
2: I miss her.
1: So let's clarify this one. Why do some states have more representatives than other states?
0: They have greater population.
1: Correct. Okay, how long does the president serve?
0: 4 years.
1: Mm-hmm. In 1 month, do we vote for president?
0: November.
1: What's the name of the president of the U.S.?
0: Joseph Biden Jr.
1: What is the name of the vice president?
0: What's her name? Catherine.
2: Kamala.
0: Kamala Harris or?
2: Kamala, oh, I know what her last name is. I'm blanking on it. Kamala, what is it? I know it.
1: Yes.
2: I'm blanking.
1: Starts with an H.
0: Not Harris?
1: Yes.
2: Oh, that didn't sound right to me. Kamala Harris. Okay, yeah.
1: Okay. All right. So these are kind of easy because they're straight out memorizations. If you have test tomorrow, you would probably cram very easily, right? Okay. Some of the basics. Succession. If the president can no longer serve, who becomes president?
0: Vice president.

0: So they execute with him. They help him through, right? Name two cabinet level positions.
1: Department of Education or Energy.
0: So who's the cabinet member for that?
1: Oh, I don't know. Oh, wait a minute. Is that the one that, no, that's, I'm thinking of the Department of the Interior. The woman.
0: So you're thinking departments, but you have to name this. It's the Secretary of.
1: Secretary of the Department of Energy. Secretary of the Department of the Interior. I think the Interior is the person from who's Native American, who might be Deb something. Deb.
0: That's right.
1: Maybe yeah. Starts with an H, but yeah. I can't get further than that.
2: Highland or something like that.
0: Well, you've answered the question, but her name is Deb Holland.
2: Holland.
1: Holland. Okay.
2: Not yeah. Highland. Okay.
0: Yeah.
1: But it, and then, like, Homeland Security is, what's his face? Oh, no, I'm thinking of somebody else. Homeland
0: Security.
1: I should know this.
0: Yeah, you would. Because I think Cuban-American.
1: Mayorkas is what I was thinking, but...
0: That's exactly it. You had it. Good. For fun, there's all the secretaries of the departments, which you did, but there's two other members that it's hard to think of them as cabinet, but it's very natural once you know them. And that is the vice president is part of the cabinet, and so is the attorney right general.
2: Oh, attorney general? I thought they weren't. Okay.
0: Yeah, they're part of the cabinet officially. So, Alexa, turn on the light. All right. What does the judicial branch do? Name me three things.
2: These days or?
1: Unifies. No, I'm... Judicial unifies, whatever the word is. Adjudicates, that's the word. Adjudicates.
0: Yes. So why do they adjudicate? What is it that they do?
1: They
2: resolve questions about the Constitution.
1: And,
0: yes.
1: And define the laws or
0: yes,
1: allow what they cover and what they don't cover.
0: Yep. And then there's a basic. It's a court, so they yeah. Solve disagreements. So... what is the highest court of the land?
2: Supreme Court.
1: Yep.
0: Thank you. And how many justices are in the Supreme Court?
2: Nine.
1: Yeah.
2: Current.
0: Yeah. Yep. And as you know, that's not defined. So
1: that has changed over time.
0: Yeah.
1: And they talked about changing it like in the last year or so, but that's a tricky deal.
0: Yeah, and so they haven't yet done. So who is in charge of the Supreme Court, as in who is the Chief Justice?
2: John Roberts.
0: Very good. You're warmed up now. under the Constitution, some powers belong to the federal government. What is one power of the federal government? This is the Constitution. Remember, it's the framework. It's the setup. It's one of the reasons you have a Constitution.
2: To conduct
0: foreign... What are the powers delegated to it?
1: From the beginning?
0: Yep.
2: Oh, well, they conduct foreign relationships or foreign sign treaties?
0: Yes. Good. They make treaties.
1: Declare war.
0: They can declare war. Related to that, they create the army. And the one they really needed in 1787 was they needed to print money.
2: Ah, yeah. I forgot about that.

0: Okay, powers of the states. As you know, these are big fights. So what are that? What's main two powers that the states have?
1: Something about elections.
0: Yeah, they have their own elections. They can set up their own rules for elections, except for the national offices. But
1: even national elections, we choose electors by state, right?
0: Yeah. Think more basic. Why the state of Illinois has the power to regulate and establish
1: commerce? No.
0: Taxing within the state, but commerce is also federal.
1: Oh, yeah.
0: Commerce.
1: I guess it is.
0: Think of how they tax us.
1: To collect taxes? No, that's not true.
0: Yes, but both levels have taxes, but the states can collect taxes on... for the purposes of...
1: Oh, sales taxes, mean?
0: Sales, but
1: I mean,
0: they also...
1: They can do income, but not all states do.
2: Property tax.
0: That's right.
1: Oh, yeah, they, yeah. Property taxes. Schools.
0: Property, exactly. There you go. So they can tax on the land, they can tax for school, they can tax for safety, so police, fire people,
1: libraries.
0: Yep.
1: Park districts.
0: Yep. And they also, you know, do driver's licenses. They license, so they tax those. All right. To keep on the theme of state, what is the capital of your state?
2: Springfield.
0: Good. Who is the governor?
1: Pritzker.
0: Good.
1: JB.
0: All right. JB is good enough. They'd accept that. When JB was running, my boy was watching a lot of YouTube, and he was so sick of JB. He said, JB this, JB that, because that's where he advertised the most, and my son got all the ads. All right, the two major parties are?
2: Democrats and Republicans.
0: Yes. What is the political party of the president right now?
2: Democrat.
0: Good. We're halfway there. The Speaker of the House.
1: Oh, that's that new guy. I just read his name this morning.
2: Johnson.
1: Yeah.
0: Johnson.
1: I can't remember.
0: Good, good.
2: Tim Johnson or something like that.
0: Mike Johnson.
2: Mike Johnson.
1: Mm.
0: Extra points if you can name his state.
1: I don't know.
0: He's in the 4th district of Louisiana. That's why he won. Nobody knew who he was.
2: Yeah.
1: Oh, you think?
0: Yeah.
2: They're finding out.
0: Less dirt on him. All right. We're going back to amendments. There are 4 amendments to the Constitution about who can vote. Describe any one of them.
2: Anyone over the age of 21?
0: That was the original, but then it got amended to
2: 18.
0: Good.
1: It was originally only landed white men, and then it became men, and then it became men and women.
0: Yeah.
1: But I can't tell you what number they are.
0: Well,
1: 14th might be the
0: men. Yeah.
1: Women.
0: They normally care a lot about what it is now, is this test is designed for. So you become a citizen. Okay. Another one was the poll tax. They eliminated it.
2: Yeah.
0: And of course, you've already named the fact that they included women. Any citizen can vote is the one they did it. Is the way they did it. And, of course, the 14th Amendment, any male citizen of any race can vote, which is hard on those people. Okay. What is one responsibility that is only for United States citizens?
1: Voting.
0: Yes, voting in a federal election, because there are things that non-citizens can vote in state or cities.
2: Yeah.
1: In some states.
0: In some states and in some cities, exactly. And that's why I've been arguing that in Urbana, we ought to let the school district have anybody vote, any resident vote. But anyway, because there's no specific barring of it. So, name one right only for United States citizens.
1: Other than voting?
0: Yeah. Well, voting is one, voting for a federal election. Mm-hmm. You can also...
1: Oh, serve on a jury?
0: Yes.
1: I don't know if that's a right, more of a responsibility, but...
0: More responsibility, yeah. But it's still, you can call it a right if you look at it the right way. Military?
2: I thought non-citizens could serve in the military.
1: I think they have.
0: Exactly, they have, except that you can only go up to a certain rank.
2: Uh-huh. Oh, be elected to president.
0: You can, that's right. That's a right for native-born, natural-born citizens. Mm-hmm. Yeah. So, elected to president or federal office in general, apparently. Name two rights of persons living in the United States. I think you know those. What do we show loyalty to when we say the Pledge of Allegiance?
2: The flag?
1: Yeah, technically the flag.
2: And
1: but,
2: the republic for which it stands?
1: But yeah, for which it stands. Yes. But some people get all hung up on just the flag piece.
0: Mm-hmm. Yeah. Very much. You guys are on that liberal, what is it? Left. Liberals, no, you wear it on your sleeve. Okay, what is one promise you make when you become a United States citizen?
2: To defend the Constitution.
0: Excellent. Another?
1: To serve in the military if you're called to.
0: Yeah, exactly. What is one thing you have to give up?
1: Your native citizenship.
0: Yeah.
2: Allegiance.
0: It actually talks about loyalty to other countries. And you do that by being loyal to the United States. Although as Mexican, I can keep my Mexican loyalty. Because Mexico says that the U.S. can't tell you not to, to relinquish that. So.
1: Yeah, I had a friend years and years and years ago from, she was born in Canada of American parents, but she didn't ever get her American citizenship because she didn't want to risk her Canadian citizenship. She valued it more.
0: Yeah, that's sad. Okay, how old do you have to be to vote for president?
1: 18.
0: Yeah. What is the last day you can send in your federal income tax form?
1: I know what it says, but April 15th. It's not technically right anymore.
0: I agree.
1: April 15th, but the last few years it's been, if it falls on a weekend, it's like the following Monday or something.
0: Yeah. And that's only if you need to pay them. If they need to pay you, they don't really care if you file or not.
1: But they'll still, they'll still give you a penalty if it's late. Because why not?
0: No, not really. A year later, yes, but you can, if you file in June for your refund, they'll give it to you. No penalty. Don't tell them. Don't tell all people, but
1: it's been done.
0: I've been done doing that. All right. Selective service. What age?
2: 18.
0: What ages?
2: Oh, 18 to 24?
0: Close, 26.
2: 26.
0: Yeah. kids still register? I don't know.
1: We were it's only boys that have to, so I have no experience with that.
0: Well, there you go. Yeah, so at 18, we're supposed to register, but I'm sure that a lot don't anymore.
2: Well, that was a big thing when I was a kid.
0: Yeah, it was. Ernie, I can't get over the fact that you guys are over 65.
1: I remember is the burning of the draft cards, but
2: yeah, I do too. I had long discussions with people about how to get out of the draft, and I heard every possible thing mentioned because people were being drafted at the time. I was a little underage, but I was hanging around with older people, so.
0: All right, some political questions, non-political, just history. One reason the colonists came to America, besides money?
2: Freedom of religion.
0: Mm-hmm. Good. That's what we talk about.
2: Yeah.
0: One more.
1: Oh, more? The same reason that immigrants come today, from better opportunities, or hope for better opportunities.
0: Yeah. Economic opportunity. That works. Who lived in America before the Europeans arrived?
1: Many different indigenous peoples.
0: Yeah. I thought you were going to say nobody.
1: Yeah. We both okay.
0: What group of people was taken to America and sold as slaves?
2: Africans.
1: Africans that became.
0: Why did the colonists fight the British?
2: Taxation without representation?
0: Yep.
1: And tea.
2: And tea. They didn't like tea. They wanted to drink coffee.
1: They didn't like being taxed. Yeah.
0: Yeah.
1: I don't know if they had representation in England, though. I don't know. But they had no representation here.
0: Yeah, exactly. They didn't have a self-government. They were ruled from afar. And the other one that we don't talk about anymore, but the British Army stayed in their houses. They had to quarter the British Army.
1: Oh, right.
2: Oh, that's right. Yeah.
0: We forget that.
1: What that was called.
0: The Armory's Army. All right. Who wrote the Declaration of Independence?
1: Jefferson? Maybe others. But Jefferson was the main guy, I think.
0: Yep. He's the one credited. When was it adopted?
1: 1776, but I think I read it was later. Or was that the Constitution?
0: It's not a trick question. Go for the most traditional answer you can think of.
1: 1776.
0: Good. Date? Full date?
1: Oh, July 4th, 1776.
0: Got it. All right.
1: It's there the other
0: 13
1: one.
0: Original states. Name them one by one in alphabetical order and then by size.
1: It's all up and down the East Coast, but not Florida, I noticed. So it's
2: Delaware, Atlanta, Vermont,
1: South Carolina, North Carolina, Virginia.
0: Rhode Island. Yeah. Vermont was not on that list.
1: Oh, was it not?
0: No.
1: I'm going from south up Virginia.
2: Pennsylvania.
0: Pennsylvania.
1: Was Delaware?
0: Yes, definitely.
2: New York.
1: Massachusetts. Did you already say Rhode Island?
2: I did.
0: Rhode Island is good. Name the other two tiny states.
2: Tiny states?
0: Tiny.
1: One that has...
2: New Hampshire?
0: New Hampshire, excellent.
1: And...
0: Connecticut. Yeah. So you got them most. You forgot the Carolinas and Georgia.
1: I said the Carolinas and Georgia.
0: Okay. I heard your Virginias, but I didn't hear your Carolinas. Okay. What was the Constitutional Convention?
1: That was later, like 1780 something.
0: Job.
1: I'll guess at 84.
0: A little bit higher.
1: Well, 86. 87, okay.
0: 87, yeah, so 11 years later. I lived in Philly, so Constitution Hall was a big deal. All right, the Federalist Papers, name one of the authors.
1: That was the precursor to the Constitution, yes?
0: Yeah, there was convincing people that it was good to pass the Constitution to approve it. So, name that play.
2: Franklin?
0: No.
2: Jefferson? Hamilton?
0: Hamilton, that's right. That's the play. Okay, that's one of them. Name another one. There's officially four.
1: So Benjamin Franklin wasn't one of those. Okay.
0: Benjamin was not in on it.
1: Jefferson?
0: No.
1: Thomas Jefferson wasn't. Okay. Washington, George Washington.
0: No, no.
1: No.
2: Payne?
0: No. He was on the same track, but he fought against some of it.
1: The guy that Hamilton dueled against? What was his name?
0: Actually, yes, but no. Hamilton went to cahoots with Madison and John Jay. Remember the name they used? The pen name that they used?
2: No.
0: Publius.
2: Ah.
0: There's some that we don't know exactly, but Publius wrote all of them. And it was John Jay, Hamilton, and Madison.
1: I thought that was a Latin name. A Latin word.
0: Oh. It is. Publius for the public.
2: Public, yeah. This is all like tickling memories that from grade
0: school.
2: This
0: was probably third or fourth grade.
1: Yes, we've heard it all before, but a very long time ago.
2: I have not heard any of this since I was in grade school.
1: I did read the whole thing last week, but obviously I've forgotten what I read.
0: All right, Benjamin Franklin. What is he famous for? Name one of the ten. Yeah?
1: A kite and electricity. No. I think that was not on the answer code.
0: It's not on the answer because that seems to be fictional, but yeah.
2: Going to France?
0: Yes, he did that, and yes, he's famous for that.
1: He was kind of a ladies' man, I think. I don't know why, but...
0: Yeah.
1: But that's not the answer.
0: I lived in Philly, so I know that. So yes, going to France is true in that he was a diplomat and he was very famous for it. He did a lot of negotiating for the country. And I gotta do a battery before it kills me. All right, I saved it. Well, in Philly, you see it everywhere. He started the first free libraries.
1: Oh, yeah. I should have known that.
0: Poor Richard Stallmanac, the first post office, the first postmaster. And this one will come up in Jeopardy for you. He was also the oldest member of the Constitutional Convention.
2: Ah, okay.
0: So in case you need that, you can call me with your lifeline.
1: How old was he?
0: All right. Who's the father of our country?
1: Washington, George.
0: Yeah. He was definitely also our first president.
1: Yes.
0: We're in the last quarter of the questions. What territory did the U.S. buy from France?
2: Louisiana.
0: Yep.
1: Which was a lot bigger than today's Louisiana.
0: Much bigger, the territory.
1: And Illinois.
0: Huge. Yeah. Along the Mississippi. Name one war fought by the United States in the 1800s.
2: War of 1812.
1: Mexican-American War, unjust.
0: Yep. In the 1860s?
2: Civil War.
0: Civil War, 1898.
2: Spanish-American War.
1: I don't even know what that war was. Spanish-American War. I don't have a sense of that.
0: Just like it sounds, America the U.S. fighting Spanish for its remaining colonies. So that's Cuba, Puerto Rico, but also the Philippines. It was big.
1: Honestly, my history class never got much beyond the Civil War.
0: Because you didn't need anything more. You had
2: enough. Yeah.
0: So what was the Civil War then?
1: That's the war between the states. Some people will argue this, and some people will argue that, but it was both. It was a war to free the slaves, but it was also for states' rights.
0: Yes,
1: but they were very much intertwined.
0: Excellent. Let's go local. Name one important thing that Abe Lincoln did besides pee down the street.
2: Other than the Civil War?
0: Yes, he led the Civil War.
1: He was a circuit rider. He was a lawyer and he rode the circuit around Illinois.
0: Yep.
1: For his various cases.
0: Came here every couple of months. And he signed that document.
1: The Emancipation Proclamation.
0: You got it. Okay. What did that do?
2: Freed the slaves.
1: It actually just freed the slaves in the southern states. Mm-hmm. But, which I didn't realize till, I don't know. But it eventually freed them all.
0: Yeah. But that was like in the Confederacy. That's where he really, that's where the law applied first. All right. Susan B. Anthony, what did she do?
1: She made a dollar coin. Mm-hmm. No.
2: She posed for it.
0: So why is she on the coin?
1: Is she a suffragette?
0: Yes. Women rights. Mm. Civil rights in general. Susan B. All right. Let's go a little bit more recent history. Wars in the 1900s.
1: World War One, World War II.
0: 117.
1: Korean
2: War. Vietnam.
1: Vietnamese War.
0: Vietnam.
1: And Iraq. Well, Kuwait, Iraq.
0: That's right. 93, 94. Yeah. It's kind of interesting. And under the Gulf War, they call it also the Persian War.
1: Hmm. The Persian War? Isn't Persia Iran?
2: Yeah. It was.
0: Yeah. Iraq is where Persia started. But it included Iran, too. All right. Harder. Who was president during World War One? And don't tell me you remember him.
2: He was skinny.
1: Tall, what'd you skinny.
0: Say? 1914, I think he was elected.
1: Was his initials WW?
0: Yep. It's a good way to remember him.
1: Woodrow Wilson. I read it just last week. Oh. Otherwise, I would not have known.
0: Yeah. And then during the Great Depression, World War II, who was the president?
2: Roosevelt.
0: Yeah.
2: Franklin Delano.

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0: going?
1: It's going great. How'd you feel about the show?
0: Oh my God, I'm having so much fun.
1: You are?
0: Yeah.
1: This is awesome.
0: I've met so many amazing people here tonight.
1: Let me ask you a couple questions, because we just met. How old are you?
0: I'm 21.
1: You're 21. How long have you been a musician?
0: My whole life, but I've been gigging since I was 17.
1: You were gigging when you were 17. Can you tell me about your first gig?
0: I played at a coffee shop in my hometown called The Owl.
1: Which hometown?
0: I'm from Milan, Michigan.
1: Milan, Michigan. Okay, you're a Michigander. All right. And do you remember what you played?
0: Oh, gosh. I actually have my first set list, like, taped on my wall.
1: Do you really?
0: Yeah.
1: Was it all original stuff that you played, or did you do any covers?
0: It was some covers, because I didn't have much written.
1: All right. Tell me about...
0: But actually, one of the songs that I played tonight is called Reset Button. That was on my first set list, because I wrote that when I was 16.
1: That's really awesome. Tell me about the first song you remember writing.
0: I used to write songs with my friends when I was really little.
1: Yeah, like
0: and,
1: what?
0: And we would write songs together, and there was one called Superman.
1: Was it about Superman?
0: I think so.
1: But you have no idea, right?
0: I don't really remember it.
1: Do you remember, like, the first song you wrote, and you're like, yes, that's it. That's getting toward what I want to do and what I want to say.
0: Yeah, it was when I was in high school. I wrote a song called Slow Life. You know, I'd written songs sporadically throughout my life, but that was the point where I was like, oh, this is what I need to keep doing for the rest of my life.
1: And what was it about that song?
0: I think just, like, the joy it gave me to write it and to play it afterwards. It was the gift that kept giving.
1: Right.
0: Yeah.
1: Because I'm curious, because I don't know. I'm not a musician. I don't know anything about music. What does it feel like to stand up in front of people you don't know, play your own music?
0: It's way easier than playing for my family.
1: Really?
0: Oh, yeah.
1: What's it like playing for your family?
0: It's like actual stage fright. It's so backwards, but like when I was rehearsing for this with my mom, she was like, okay, you got to sing it full out. And I was like, I don't know.

0: for one of my songs, and I was like, oh, this is really like people connect with this, and that was a really like big moment. So
1: yeah. So let's give it up for the audience who came out here.
0: Yeah, thank you so much, guys.
1: Yeah, and give it up for Lauren, please.

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1: Thank you, son. Levi on the boards.

Hey, what up? It's Jaya. You are rocking with me and the best DJ for independent artists, DJ BJ Clark. You are now listening to my latest single, Voicemail. Rock with us.

you had a second, a moment. I know you probably busy and dealing with some commotion. I've been thinking about some things. I feel like hindering my growing. I know you got some time. I really just need consulting. I've been running through these pastures, ducking churches and pastors, laying on these pallets, tweaking records in the lab, bruh. Feeling mad stuck. I even had the thought of packing up, but I've been working in the dark. I know the deck is stacked, but so what? Don't

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Look.

Listen to the waves as it comes crashing in. I can feel it coming in and back. Listen to the way it sways tonight. And I can feel the monkey crawling from below. He tells me what I wanna know. He tells me everything. Baby, mommy, you're flavorless. Baby, mommy, you're flavorless.

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Innovative alligators, frolicking fishbowls, black and white alley cat, intimate night.

You ain't on that. 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
1: Mark is on his way, boy.
0: Follow thy shepherd. Follow thy shepherd. You hold the leash. 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I'm on it, one of the

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My vision way up, I'm stuck in so prayed up, think of what he gave us, and love thy neighbor, follow thy savior, he is the shepherd, he heard us and just to save us. 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

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Along with respect, I earn and collect. I see the direction with no guidance in this life. I seek knowledge, apply knowledge, my head right. 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

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Listen to my words through this melody. Show nothing but love, no more jealousy. 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

0: Listen to the waves as it comes crashing in. I can feel it coming in and back. Listen to the way it sways tonight. And I can feel the monkey crawling from below. He tells me what I wanna know. 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
1: Back to the ship of the SpongeBob Broadway. Back in the boys till the beacon goes bright. Innovative alligators, frolicking fish bowls.
2: Black and white alley cat into midnight.

I write songs, start with reflection, and I'm making these connections that are lifelong. Too many out here spreading lies, creating drama, but I block all that junk like Victor Wembanyama. 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I read with my kids like I was read to by my mama. 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Became a rapper from these nursery rhymes.

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this divine choice. Listen, Jehovah is his name. You better pay attention. This is holy water, what I'm sipping. This is holy water, what I'm sipping. Yeah. Holy water, what I'm sipping.

That right there, that was Genuine with Pony. And man, we always love spinning that record for y'all here at 104.5. So I always say this, guys, only your thoughts and actions can determine your life, right? Only your thoughts and actions can determine your life. And let's take a deeper look though. Let's dive into this real quick, guys. Now, if you're constantly asking, why is this happening to me? Why is this happening to you? You know, let's learn to ask the right questions. And that question would be, what is this teaching me? You know, because the universe does not always like send us messages just in black and white messages. The universe, it's kind of tricky sometimes because you may have to read between the lines. You may be required to read between the lines, right? To understand that whatever is happening to you is happening for a reason. So, like I always say, folks, things are happening for us and not to us. So, let's work on how we respond to things more than react to things. And let's remember, only our thoughts and actions can determine your life. Okay, guys? Anyways, this next song right here is going to make you feel so beautiful. I'll be right back. I'm your boy, DJ BJ Clark, and you're listening to 104.5 WRFU, the station getting you.

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She's an early riser. Her makeup defines chocolate complex like a diver's. Growing pain like deceivers. But the birth's worth the complications. Started just friends like Jennifer Anderson. Quickies on lunch breaks on Duran and Habersham. Fell for the pretty neighbor like Sinclair.

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Innovative alligators, frolicking fish bowls, black and white alley cat, intimate night.

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It's Jaya. You are rocking with me and the best DJ for independent artists, DJ BJ Clark. 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Hey, DJ BJ Clark, let's get it up there one time.

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2: People like, damn, been really flow. I just really been up in my mind like a chia pet trying to let it grow. Thinking about a vision, how the boy gonna get it. I'm too sharp with the cuts, they should call me Cut Co. Feeling like the illest, I really been independent. I

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And in 2 Thessalonians, the 2nd chapter, we are told that in the latter days of this age, there will be a system called the lie. And a great delusion will sweep over the people.

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the wild. Six species of swallow are common in the Midwest. When on the wing, their small size, rapid flight, and preference for open areas can make visual identification difficult. This episode can be used to learn or identify them using their vocalizations. First, I'll give the name of the species, then any relevant facts that might help with identification, then I'll play their song. Barn swallow. The barn swallow's call sounds almost like the opening and closing of a pair of scissors and is often interspersed with clicks.

Cliff Swallow. Cliff swallows have a harsh-sounding song filled with creaks and groans, but more often are heard giving their brief chirr calls, often as a group.

0: Chimney Swift. The chimney swift is not closely related to the swallows, but also forages on the wing and may be confused for a swallow. Their skittering calls are very high in pitch.
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6 species of swallow are common in the Midwest. When on the wing, their small size, rapid flight, and preference for open areas can make visual identification difficult. This episode can be used to learn or identify them using their vocalizations. First, I'll give the name of the species, then any relevant facts that might help with identification, then I'll play their song. Barn swallow. The barn swallow's call sounds almost like the opening and closing of a pair of scissors and is often interspersed with clicks.

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Their calls can sound very harsh.

I know the days can get long and tiresome. 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Pouring into cups until your well runs dry. 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

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So keep it pimpin', pimpin'. Shouts out to the boy R. Hotep and Smurf. Diggity. Damn, let's get the fuck out of this hot-ass car, man. We're doing too much.

the ship of the SpongeBob Broadway, back in the boys till the beacon goes bright. Innovative alligators, frolicking fishbowls, black and white alley cat, intimate night.

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1: Yeah, it's your boy Charlie B. Wrong impression. Yeah.

she's an early riser. Her makeup defines chocolate complex like a diver's. Growing pain like deceivers. But the birth's worth the complications. Started just friends like Jennifer Anderson. Quickies on lunch breaks on Duran and Habersham. Fell for the pretty neighbor like Sinclair.

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1: Back to the ship of the SpongeBob Broadway. 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

0: 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Hey, hey. 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
1: Mark is on his way, boy.
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You're listening.

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What it do, y'all? I'm gonna keep the music spinning right here. We got X Music. That's all I'm gonna say right now.

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0: boy Kevin, we was G3, and we still G3, but I'm just take flight now. But shout out to my boy Johnny, he doing his thing too. I told him no hard feelings, hey, just do it.
1: Just do it, huh? What it do, y'all? It's your boy DJ BJ Clark, and yes, you tuned in to the hottest station in the nation for all the independent artists. It's 104.5. All right. I figured I'd just get on midday and see how y'all doing, man. I'm trying to see if I can let these guys out here with collegeradiodirectory.com. We got to let them know, the independent artists, man. We are here for y'all. All right. And we're going to have a life-changing day for all the independent artists. So if you're an independent artist and you tuned in on Instagram, you tuned in on TikTok, you tuned in right in your car, riding around and getting it, listening to 104.5, submit a song, all right? 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I'll tell you how to do it. 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Write this magical combination down, all right? I hope y'all ready. 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Yes, / DJ BJ Clark. Type that in. And then when you type that in your search bar, it's going to pull up a website. All right, it's going to ask you about 5-6 questions. Very simple 6 questions. Send me that MP3. And next thing you know, you're going to be featured on a real radio station doing real things for independent artists. And that's what I know, and that's what I do. Let's go.

why stress? I had to. You already know why stress. I had to play that one here at 104.5. And y'all know y'all rocking with DJ BJ Clark. You know, I just want to say I'm happy to be here. I really am. I'm grateful and thankful for everybody that's hanging out with me behind the scenes, all right? We got Mr. Midwest, we got Why Stress, we got Journey, we got even the youngster Zay Money on the line. Who else we got on here? CollegeRadioDirectory.com. We got D. Lyles, Divine Choice. We just got, I'm talking about superstars. I got superstars hanging out on the live right now, y'all. Big time names. Actually, matter of fact, good people, okay? Everybody I communicate with is good peoples. And I'll tell you why good people win in the end. That's the real thing to think about. Why do good people really win in the end? All right? And y'all know this is your buddy, your pal, your homie, your friend, DJ BJ Clark. And today, y'all, I want to talk about something that has been on my heart and on my mind. All right? Just can I get a brief moment? Just real quick. I'm going to talk to y'all real quick. We will get back to the music, all right? But have you ever noticed, man, okay, have you ever noticed that good people seem to find other good people? Isn't that crazy how successful people often surround themselves with other successful people? I love that. Positive people enjoy being around other positive people. And I'll tell you what, I always do. I always make sure my circle, everybody's got to be positive, man. That's it. See, that's not by accident either. There's a choice that comes with hanging out with good people, man. You got to make that choice. See, there's this old saying, all right? There's an old saying that says, show me your friends and I'll show you your future. Ooh, powerful stuff. And I'm going to tell you why. I'm going to tell y'all, for the fellas in the back, for the ladies and gentlemen all the way in the back over there, I'm going to say it like this. Show me your friends and I'll show you your future. See, the people you spend the most time with shape the way you think, the way you act, that's right, and also even your dreams, the things you believe in, the dreams you believe are possible. See, good people usually win in the end because they build something that lasts. They earn trust instead of demanding it. Right? They help others instead of using them. They keep their word even when it's difficult. They work hard when nobody is watching. That is the kind of people y'all want, y'all. These people choose integrity over shortcuts. Now, does that mean life is always going to be fair? Absolutely not. All right, but see, check this out. Good people, they face setbacks. They get disappointed, and sometimes they're overlooked while others seem to be getting ahead by making these shortcuts and cutting corners, right? But here's the difference. Shortcuts often create short-term success, while character creates long-term success. I'm going to say it again. Shortcuts create short-term success while creating a good character creates long-term success. Now, character is plant. It's like your character is like planting a seed, y'all. Okay? It's like planting a seed. You don't seed the fruit for the first day, but you keep watering it. And then one day, it will provide shade, strength, and nourishment, and for everyone around. Successful people understand something powerful, all right? Here's something powerful that successful people do know. They know your environment matters. Mm-hmm. I was telling my girl that the other day. I said, you know, babe, the one thing about our sanctuary, because I call our home our sanctuary,
all right, is that's our environment. And I make sure that every room has a purpose. I make sure every room is nice and neat, okay, all right? And then there's a lot of systems and routines that go into my life, but we're not going to talk about that today, all right? If you're surrounded by people who make excuses, guess what? Eventually, excuses start sounding normal, don't they? You ever been around a complainer? And complaining people, they don't know that they're complaining. Matter of fact, they find that good conversation. They feel like when they complain and you complain, they find that bonding. We're bonding. We're buddies. We can relate. We complain. No, but see, here's the thing. If you surround yourself by people who gossip, complain, and bring negativity into the room, it becomes harder to stay focused on your purpose. But when you surround yourself by people who are disciplined, kind, genuine, oh, here we go, good-hearted people, people that are honest, right? Always looking to grow and improve and add value to every single situation. Sometimes incredible things happen when you put yourself around the right people. See, their habits begin to rub off on you, you know? You guys, you look at all my friends. And I don't mean to brag about my friends, but I got some pretty good friends out there in the world. But every time, my girl, she pointed this out to me the other day. She said, did you know every person that we have been in a band with, they all end up jogging afterwards and they all run? I'm like, never really noticed that, babe. But she's right. These guys see me running miles day in and day out. They see me focus. Like my buddy Lawrence. I met him about 4 or 5 years ago. And we just, one day he reached out. He said, hey, bro, I want to go running with you, man. I want to run. I said, heck yeah, let's go. I'll see you at 6 o'clock in the morning. He said, 6 in the morning? I said, 6 o'clock in the morning, let's roll. But see, here's the thing. It's the mindset. The mindset challenges you. The work ethic inspires you. Their vision expands to your own, right? Success has a way of attracting people who are committed to growth, all right? It's not about having the most money or the biggest house. Real success is becoming the kind of person others can trust, respect, and depend on. Now, matter of fact, I'm almost done here, y'all, okay? I'm almost done. But I want you guys to know the best teams are built on trust. The best families are built on love. The best businesses are built on integrity. The best friendships, come on now, the best friendships are built on loyalty. When people find each other, they don't compete. They don't compete. Matter of fact, me and my girl, we have a rule. We got a rule. We don't compete against each other. Fellas, do not get into a habit of competing with your girl. Don't do it, ladies. Don't compete with your man. Y'all on the same team. Work together. All right. But that's the thing. You got to collaborate instead of compete. I want you to celebrate one another when one reaches a celebration moment. Victory becomes theirs and your victories become their victories. And I want you to understand there's enough success for everyone. So if you're chasing your goals today, don't just ask, how can I be more successful? Ask yourself, how can I become a better person? Ask yourself, how can I become more dependable? How can I become more honest, more patient, more encouraging? All right? Because I want you to become someone who lifts people up instead of tear them down.
Because when you become better, your circle begins to change. You're naturally attract people who are growing, dreaming, building, and believing just like you. Remember, guys, I want you to remember this. Eagles don't spend their lives convincing chickens to fly, okay? They soar with other eagles. I'm going to say it again. Eagles don't spend their lives convincing chickens to fly. They soar with other eagles. All right, so I want you to protect your peace, protect your purpose, protect your circle. Choose people who challenge you to become the better version of yourself. And I want you to keep planting seeds of kindness, discipline, and integrity. I'm going to say integrity again. Work hard. Don't worry. Good things are on the way. If you're doing good in this world, I want to thank you. Let's pop out for a minute.

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1: You looking good today? Shining. 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It's a happy anniversary. 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Clouds curl slowly like they worship me. This love hits deep, not just the surface. From the hand to hand days to the dispensary. You lift my soul up when the world burdened me. 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

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Clouds curl slowly like they worship me. 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From the hand to hand days to the dispensary. You lift my soul up when the world burdened me. 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

anniversary. Man, I hope you fellas don't miss your anniversary. 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There's your reminder. If it's close to anniversary, you know what? 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Okay? That's it. We just got to make sure every day is Valentine's Day. All right? What's up, man? I'm your boy, DJ BJ Clark. I'm just hanging out with independent artists like I usually do. Hey, don't forget, guys, on September 5th, I'm going to be doing something special here with the Homegrown Music Festival. Now, if you're an independent artist, and you probably know about the Homegrown Music Festival. 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All right, we're going to have over like 35 independent artists blessing two stages, one outside and one inside. We're going to block off the whole main street, the whole downtown. It's going to be a great time. But I'm going to be doing something special for independent artists. I'm doing like a master class seminar thing coming up in September, where I'm talking to independent artists about the steps that they can take and how they can reach out to radio stations and get their music played, not just on 104.5, but I want you guys to have more success with radio stations like 104.5. So we're going to sit down, and I'm going to talk about, you know, your radio royalties. We're going to talk all about royalties. All right, I'm gonna show y'all some slides and all that good stuff. I may even hand out worksheets, okay? I was planning on handing out worksheets because y'all know I'm a teacher. I just love to teach. I feel like the older I get, the more I just want to give back and teach. You know what I'm saying? But anyways, that's coming up in September. So if you guys want to learn more about being an independent artist and what you can do on your downtime. And I think, honestly, though, guys, that's really what it's about. What are you doing with your downtime? You know, that's really what we got to ask ourselves, because, like, at a regular job, and being an independent artist is a regular job, guys. Don't let that hater that tells you need to get a job. You know what I'm saying? Well, I mean, if you need to get a job, you need to get a job. But I'm just saying, if you don't have a job, then treat music like it's your job, okay? And every time you make a record, I tell these guys this, and I hope somebody's paying attention, please. There's some things I want y'all to sign up with, okay? BMI, ASCAP, CSAC, these are the things that's going to help you guys, you know, bring some money into the bank, all right? And if you sit in on enough after work drive shows, and you sit in, if you hang out with me long enough, you'll learn how to make some money in the music business. Y'all heard me give that whole speech about eagles flying together, birds of feather flock together. So why not hang out with a radio DJ and understand how this actually works? You know what I'm saying? But anyways, if you haven't already, make sure you got an account with BMI or ASCAP. All right, that's your first step, fellas. Sign up with the performance rights organization. Then step number two, all right, for ladies too, ladies and gentlemen, I apologize. Most of the time I coach men, you know. That's usually what I'm used to, accustomed to men, and you know, that's just kind of coach I am. But I coach all peoples. I coach all peoples, okay? So don't think that. Now, second thing, I want y'all to sign up with Sound Exchange. All right? Sound Exchange is just as important as BMI and ASCAP. All right? But the thing about Sound Exchange, what I'm trying to tell y'all about, is Sound Exchange actually makes sure you get paid from Pandora, satellite internet radio, and then Sirius XM, right? 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
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All right, so that's called Sound Exchange. I want you guys to get your digital performance royalties together. Like I said, that's for your master recordings when your music is played on non-interactive services like Pandora, internet radio stations, and such. All right? Then something else, this is very important. A lot of people think just because they have DistroKid, they're straight. You're confused as what's happening, fellas. DistroKid is not doing it for you. What they're doing is a small fraction of collecting that money that you deserve. Now, I want you to look at it's called the MLC, all right? The MLC is Mechanical Licensing Collective, all right? 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And what they do is they collect your mechanical royalties for streaming services like, okay, Spotify. 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Because everybody's telling me to go listen to them on Spotify. Don't you want to get paid for Spotify? More than 1 cent or half of a fraction of a cent? Anyways, Apple Music, Amazon, and other things of that nature. Now, for some bonuses for all of y'all out there, here's some new stuff that not many people are talking about. But I'm going to let y'all into some conversation. There's this new thing that just came out not too long ago. It's called AllTrack, all right? This is for newer independent focus, all right? Because sometimes, now we got a lot of kids, all right? When I say kids, I'm talking about 11, 12, 13, 14, 15 years old, all right? And they're doing it without mom and dad, which is kind of impressive. Some of these kids are making more money than their mom and dads, and I'm telling you, whenever a little kid tells me, hey, DJ, I found a new way to make money online, I'm like, yeah, let me hear it. Tell me about it. What you got? You know what I'm saying? But anyways, okay, so AllTrack. AllTrack is spelled AllTrack. AllTrack. All right, so let's recap what I just said. Join ASCAP or BMI. 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Register with the MLC. Then you can go to DistroKid, CD Baby, and TuneCore and get your music on all streaming platforms. Okay, guys? That's it. That's all I want y'all to do today. And just you know, stay positive, be positive, all right? That's about it. Hey, yo, Ruby Ann, can you tell me about what Mama said? Here's Ruby Ann with Mama Said on 104.5.

See, that was Chris with Listen Closely. I felt like that one right there belongs in a movie. That's like movie sync placement type stuff, dude. That Sound Exchange, if you're an independent artist and you're not signed up with Sound Exchange, soundexchange.com, it'll change your life. I need y'all to like, see, that's the thing. A lot of these independent artists are so talented. They're so gifted. But it's where can we direct this talent? You know, there's some people that are made to be making music for TV. There's some people that are made to be making music for radio. Some people are made to make jingles. But see, that's the thing. A lot of people, I've been trying to tell people, you have to get you some people around you that are going to be able to not only, you don't want yes men around you all the time, bro. Okay? All right? But there's a purpose for everything that you create. And I think that one right there, I could see that in like a Tortino movie. I don't even know if I'm saying the dude's name right, but Chris Tortino, I can't remember, but he had a Pulp Fiction. He came out with this movie called Pulp Fiction back in the day. And for some reason, like that kind of movie, it reminds me of like that song needs to be in a movie like that. You know what I mean? Just, yeah, I hope you feel me on that, bro. I hope you feel me. Thank you, DJ BJ. No, I'm being dead serious though, man. I could hear that in like a tortilla. I don't know the guy's name, but he does like Pulp Fiction. That's the movie. I could see that. Anyways, here we go. I hope everybody's planning for a better future. I am. See, that's what happens when we get older, though. We forget that when we were younger, we had so many dreams. We had so many goals that we just woke up and worked on a new one. But the cool thing about getting older is you learn how to focus, all right? You got to focus on your dreams that in reach, you know what I mean? You got to get the goals that are in reach. And also just remember every day is a blessing. I say that every day, though. But bringing a light to your day can mean so much more for those people around you. Being kind and caring, and just speaking life into life. Being a positive light means choosing kindness when the world needs compassion. You know what I'm saying? It means choosing hope when others feel defeated. It means choosing love when negativity is easy. It means showing up when a heart that wants to make things better. When it's hard to make things better, too, though. I'll tell you that, man. How y'all doing, man? Anyways, I was going to play, I'm just going to play a couple tracks. But there was a song that came in. And Mr. Midwest, he keeps referring to this person. Onyx L. Rose. Kiss Me Slowly. I think the title alone sounds really cool. Kiss Me Slowly. Anyways, I'm DJ BJ Clark, and you're listening to 104.5 WRFU.

right, that's right. It's your boy DJ BJ Clark, and you tuned in to 104.5 WRFU, the After Work Drive Show. Hey, babe. Hey, babe. I'm going to be right back. I'm going to be right back with the After Work Drive Show, okay?

That's right. That's right. Make some noise. Make some noise right there. That was the one and only Journey. And I'll tell you what, man. I'm telling you. That guy right there makes some really great, solid music. Really does. Hey, hey, what's up, y'all? I'm your boy DJ BJ Clark, and you're listening to the After Work Drive Show right here on 104.5 WRFU. And our disclaimer does say WRFU is an open forum for a Band of Champagne community. Views expressed of those of the speakers are not intended to represent WFU, UCIMC, or Social Forum. And that's why I am your boy, DJ BJ Clark, host of the After Work Drive Show and station manager of 104.5, the number one station in the nation for independent artists, okay? 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You know what I'm saying, baby? All right. So there was a great question that was asked. I'm live right now on TikTok and Instagram. And I'm a little iffy on the TikTok side because I just started learning about the TikTok. You know, everybody's like, DJ BJ, if you do what you do on Instagram over on TikTok, you'll be successful. All right? I'm going to trust in what people say, and I'm going to hope and pray that it all works out for me in the end, okay? But I'm just trying to bring more awareness to the independent artists, and I want them to know that there's a DJ out here for them, rooting for them, cheering for them, and wanting to see them succeed, okay? And there was a great question, and I do a lot of my homework. I do my homework, guys. And one thing that has been talked about right now is about AI music. That's a big topic. It's been a big topic for the last almost 2 years now. There's been some, you know, some controversies about AI. And can AI music, generated music, be played on radio stations? Well, guess what, guys? I've been doing radio for 26 years now, okay? And so, trust me, my sources are great sources. And this is what I've learned in the last, I mean, since AI has been a part of our journey, our musical journey. Of course, we have been getting artists submitting us music with AI stuff, right? Okay, so just today, it was kind of breaking news. I got a couple of friends in the industry. One that's, she's a lawyer, and I'm not going to say her name or anything like that, but I do want to say thank you to her because she actually sent me a message in an email today and said, hey, here's some updates for you, DJ PJ. I said, thank you, babe. Appreciate you. But here's the thing. Now, for all you guys that are using AI music, okay, and you're generating AI music 100%, it's all generated, 100% AI-generated music, all right? This is a hard no, all right? And I'm going to tell you why. Music cannot legally or any way be received your radio royalty payouts, okay, for 100% AI-generated music, okay? So yeah, here's the thing. If you meet a nice radio DJ or you meet a nice person on the radio, maybe they'll play your AI song, okay? But here's the thing. In the U.S., there's this copyright restriction thing going on, all right? There's a copyright restriction, and in the U.S. and most of the world, copyright laws only protect works created by humans, all right? Because anything entirely made by AI-generated content lacks human authorship, all right? So it actually, and this is what happens, guys, if you make it all AI, right? You make it all AI,
really what that means is it's going to fall into the category as public domain. That's what that means. So you cannot be registered or for your typical traditional songwriter publisher rights. So basically, your AI is just free music. It's free for public, free for whoever, Johnny, Billy, whoever down the street and around the corner. Now, for your PROs, all right, and we're still talking about DJ BJ is my AI music that I generated 100% from AI music, all right? That's what the topic is, and then I'll tell you more. There's good news on the other side, boys. Just give me a second, okay? Your PRO, your performance rights organizations like ASCAP, BMI, only pay performance royalties that to registered humans, songwriters, and publishers, okay? You must be able to prove that this is created by a human, your lyrics and stuff, fellas. And you got to register the lyrics. The lyrics. That's what's going to get you that. That's your publisher songwriter. Now, radio administration, we'll talk about the radio administration real quick. Now, your digital performance royalties in the U.S. are paid through Sound Exchange. All right. Now don't beat me up over this, boys. I'm just letting y'all know that Sound Exchange operating, they are operating the same way. You've got to have explicitly of required from a human performance and composer. So what does that mean? You're not going to get paid. That's what that means. If you use an AI generated voice, you're not getting paid. Ah, I know. Silence in the room there, huh? That hit different. All right. But let's just hypothetically say you made the beat with AI, right? And then you had somebody come into the studio and sing on it. Okay. Now, boys, now we're getting into 50-50. We're changing topics a little bit. Let's slide over to the next screen. All right, 50-50 human AI, all right? So co-create songs, all right? You can actually receive radio royalties on your 50-50, okay? Now, what does that mean? The human must have driven the creative process, as purely AI-generated music can't be copyrighted, but if it's 50-50, like I've been telling y'all the whole time, all right, you'll be able to register it with your PROs, your performance rights organizations, like ASCAP, BMI, okay? But like I said, if it's all AI-generated, you ain't got nothing to do with it, you didn't get in the studio and record something and do all your stuff, then no, you're not getting no royalties, man. And that's because, now if we go to the U.S. Copyright Office, right, they only protect the original human portion, all right? This is why I try to tell y'all to get all your stuff together, because now it's really going to be important what pros you have signed up with. Is it with ASCAP, BMI, CSAC, Sound Exchange, Song Trust, okay? Now, we'll finish this topic, but that's the truth, guys. So the news today was AI-generated music 100%. No, you don't own it. It now falls into the category of public domain, okay? So for some of you boys out there that have been making great music with just straight AI, you may want to put your voice in it, okay? All right. Well, I want to thank everybody. We may be taking a break here in a minute, guys. I'm going to take a break. I can give you more information if you want. 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Sound Exchange. And don't forget to register with ASCAP and BMI.
And, man, sometimes I wish I could just sit on the phone and answer all of y'all's questions throughout the day, but I can't because I'm here on the radio with you. I can't be on the radio and talk to you on the phone all the time. So, therefore, the questions do get answered during the show, okay? That's when all your questions in the show. You guys know that. Those that are behind the scenes anyways. So, one more question. Now, it says, no, it is not industry worldwide yet. So, some of these rules may not fall for some certain stations, but the majority, these changes have happened. While platforms like Spotify, Apple Music, YouTube Music, they still pay royalties 100% to AI-generated tracks. So don't get mad at me on that, guys. I'm telling you now that Spotify, Apple Music, and YouTube Music are still paying royalties 100% to AI-generated tracks. Now, that may stop soon, all right? All right, let's get back to the music. I'm your boy, DJ BJ Clark. I want to thank everybody. I don't even know where I was on the playlist, y'all, but I know I'm having a great, wonderful, beautiful, blessed day. We're going to have the weather coming up next, all right? So for some of y'all here in Central Illinois that want to know what's happening right here with our weather, I'll get you guys in the mix. I'll get you guys in the know. Hey, we're going to spin the block on 104.5.

What's up, y'all? This is your boy, DJ BJ Clark, with the After Work Drive Show, right here on 104.5 WRFU. 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I'll see you next time.

Yeah, it's that time again to be grateful. So pass the gravy around the table.

0: Oh yeah. Ladies and gentlemen, I hope you're still listening. This is Hidden Gems 107.9, Chi-Town, College FM. Next up is a song called I Got You. Ladies, grab your man. And fellas, hold your ladies close. Yeah, it's about that time.
1: Brock.

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Let's go.

I've learned is I want to pray for healing and endurance. And then, Lord, help me to embrace whichever one is in your will. Because your will may be to endure this, and I got to trust that you're going to be with me in this. Even though I want you to take me out of this, I need your strength to endure because I want to give up.

Yeah. 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

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Look, in the end, we only gonna regret the chances we don't take. You grow by making mistakes, keeping your faith in, taking chances. Only Lord knows what I'm working on, so I'm gonna keep going till they understand it.

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I appreciate you guys. Thank you, ladies and gentlemen, boys and girls. Appreciate you. Thank you, guys. Yes, yes, yes. Oh, man. That's Lake Street Dive with Hypothetical. Hypothetically, I'm going to give you guys a spectacular moment with a bunch of independent artists that just tapped in with us. And we're gonna start out with a song that has been on my mind for the whole day. And so these guys are just amazing, and they just popped up on the live. So if you guys want to hang out with me, if you just popped up on the live, I just sent you a wave there, buddies. I'll be right back, guys. I want you to hear this song.